Would you cry if you saw me crying? And would you save my soul tonight?

0: Алиса, включи радио Могилев.
1: Хорошо, включаю радио Могилев.
2: If you don't like something, change it. If you don't like your job, quit. If you don't have enough time, stop watching TV.

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2: You were the calm, I was the thunder. Sometimes you'd be gone, that's when I wondered what's on your mind, you kept on the cover. Still you look like nothing's changed. We made no mistakes, just beautiful failings. When life brought pain, you were my haven.